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0: All right, quick break.

0: know, everybody needs to protect their name, their finances, their reputation. 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
9: At 10:30, I'm Jordan Brown. Here's our top story. Tonight, the U.S. military

0: some days that I would just go all day long. And one of the biggest hacks that my friends and I found was when you would go to Waffle House, it wasn't the All-Star Special. The All-Star Special was, I believe, $5.89 with the tip and with the taxes. It came out to be like $8 or $9 at the end of things, which $8 or $9, kind of expensive. The hack at Waffle House at the time was to get a double waffle. And occasionally, I remember especially during my swim team days, because swim team, we would have practice earlier in the morning. And the hack was, if you wanted to spend less than $5 and still get breakfast after doing swim practice, well, you could get the double waffle at Waffle House. And it was great. I mean, I think it was $1 per waffle. And then with the tip, you always gave, like, again, I think it came out to be like $2.30. And then you gave a little bit more. So it was just under $5. So half the cost of actually paying for an All-Star Special. That is a hack for you right there, ladies and gentlemen. Don't say I don't help you here on the Nightcap with Jared Domomoto. After news, weather, and traffic, we'll get to even more of the news of the night. I promise you.
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23: AB
0: NBC News, I'm Dave Packer. The one-week-old agreement between the U.S.

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1: But I feel that we'd know. I mean, just speaking from experience, then that's all I can really come back to, is that I'm quite convinced that when this eventually does happen to us, that we're aware of it. That would be my take on it, my boring take on it.
2: Yeah, there's a lot of near-death experiences where people have discussed what it was like, and they all have certain common threads in some ways. Mm. You know, the trope of, you know, walk towards the light, you see the light. Sometimes there might be someone there you recognize calling you in. Things like that may be used in Hollywood, but when you listen to near-death experiences, a lot of them do say things like that, which would indicate that once you do reach that side, you know you're there because there might be someone there helping you with it. Do you want to take some more calls after the break?
1: 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Yes, keep going.
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11: ABC News, I'm Dave Packer. Kentucky, under a state of emergency, widespread flooding from torrential rains is being blamed for at least four deaths. State of emergency in Utah with four major wildfires burning. The worst wildfire burning near Utah right now, the Cottonwood Fire. It's consumed over 90,000 acres. The death toll rising to over 1,400 in Venezuela after two powerful earthquakes. As the recovery continues around the clock, Caracas-based journalist Tony Frankie Mawad says, time is becoming a factor.
12: We know that there are still tens of thousands of people missing, and we know from reports, even from within the ruins, that people are trapped in the rubble, even sending messages, text messages to their relatives and friends.
11: President Trump's effort to reshape the Republican Party has scored another victory. The AP has projected Louisiana Republican Congresswoman Julia Letlow has won the party's Senate nomination, defeating former Trump administration official John Fleming. This after both advanced past incumbent Senator Bill Cassidy. This is ABC News.
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10: ABC News, I'm Dave Packer. The one-week-old agreement between the U.S. and Iran is in jeopardy. The U.S. military fired strikes into Iran again Saturday after a drone attack on a cargo ship in the Strait of Hormuz. At least four deaths have been confirmed in those Kentucky floods. ABC's Andrew Dimbert tells us that the governor there has declared a state of emergency and is pleading with people to avoid driving.
11: Across central and eastern Kentucky, roads remain washed out, trees are down. Governor Andy Beshear is urging people to stay off the roads, off these flooded roads, reminding Kentuckians that driving in these conditions could be life-threatening.
10: And there's a state of emergency in Utah. At least a dozen new fires erupting in the state in recent days, forcing evacuations for several new counties. The death toll now surpassing 1,400 in Venezuela, after a pair of powerful earthquakes just seconds apart Wednesday tumbled buildings to the ground, trapping people inside. The U.S. has dispatched search and rescue teams. This is ABC News.
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29: 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And don't do

433 in the Loud Security Systems Traffic Center, and your ride is working well on 7585 northbound out from the airport up to University Avenue. That's exit 244. And then past that into downtown through Midtown. It's also moving nicely now that there's no road work. We're also watching the ride on the East Freeway, I-20 West.

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